0: Akashwani. The news read by Tanvi Khurana. Union Home Minister Amit Shah is scheduled to move the Kerala Alteration of Name Bill 2026 for consideration and passing in Rajya Sabha today to alter the name of Kerala. The Lok Sabha had passed the bill yesterday. Rajya Sabha is also likely to take up the National Cooperative Development Corporation Amendment Bill 2026 for consideration and passing today. In the Lok Sabha, the Mines and Minerals Development and Regulation Amendment Bill 2026 will be tabled for consideration and passing. Yesterday, the proceedings of both the Houses of Parliament were once again disrupted following opposition uproar on various issues. Lok Sabha passed the National Cooperative Development Corporation Amendment Bill 2026 and the Rajya Sabha passed the Tribunals Reforms Bill 2026. India has reiterated that Arunachal Pradesh is an inalienable and integral part of India and nothing can change this indisputable reality. Briefing media in New Delhi yesterday, External Affairs Ministry spokesperson Randhir Jaiswal said, in matters relating to the border areas between India and China, New Delhi always emphasized that the maintenance of peace and tranquility in these areas is of utmost importance for the overall development of bilateral relations with China.
1: In the last several months, we have seen that during the elections and before that also, large-scale protests were held in Pakistan-occupied Kashmir. Public discontent were answered with bullets and blackouts and repression and oppression, and more than 90 people have been killed and many more have been injured. This has made news across the world. There have been grave violations of human rights, and I think it is time that the international community take note of what's happening there and hold that country responsible for its atrocities.
0: Prime Minister Narendra Modi will release the autobiography of former President Ram Nath Kovind, titled Triumph of the Indian Republic, My Life, My Struggles, in New Delhi today. The Prime Minister will also address a gathering on the occasion. The autobiography offers a deeply personal account of former President Ram Nath Kovind's life journey, tracing his experiences, struggles and achievements from his early years to his distinguished public life and eventual service as the 14th President of India. The book provides insights into the values, experiences, and circumstances that shaped his journey and public service. The Securities and Exchange Board of India has relaxed the timelines for municipalities with listed municipal debt securities under its regulations to submit financial results to stock exchanges. Under the revised framework issued yesterday, listed municipalities will now have to submit

submit half-yearly unaudited financial results within 60 days of the first half-year compared with the earlier 45-day deadline. Annual audited financial results will have to be submitted within 90 days from the end of the financial year along with the audit report against the earlier 60 days. The regulator said timelines have been relaxed considering the practical challenges faced by municipalities during data collection, interdepartmental coordination and meeting disclosure requirements. Thousands of devotees across Kerala began offering Pitru Tharpanam, ancestral homage, in the early hours today on the auspicious occasion of Karkadiyaku Vavu. The new moon day in the Malayalam month of Karkadirakam is considered the most sacred day in the Hindu tradition to perform rites for departed souls seeking their eternal peace and spiritual liberation. The ritual started between 3:30 a.m. and 5 a.m. in most of the temples. The India Meteorological Department, IMD, has forecast heavy to very heavy rainfall over East Rajasthan, Gangetic West Bengal, Madhya Maharashtra and Odisha today. India continued its impressive medal-winning run at the Commonwealth Fencing Championship in Lagos, Nigeria. After securing 17 medals on the opening day on Monday, Indian fencers added more medals to the country's tally. Karan Singh and Sherjan Shantimol clinched gold medals for India in the senior men's events last night. And that is the end of this news bulletin.

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1: 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The headlines. Union Home Minister Amit Shah to move the Kerala Alteration of Name Bill 2026 for consideration and passing in Rajya Sabha today to alter the name of Kerala. In Lok Sabha, Mines and Minerals Development and Regulation Amendment Bill to be tabled for consideration and passing. Prime Minister Narendra Modi to release autobiography of former President Ramnath Kovind in New Delhi today. Vice President C.P. Radhakrishnan to flag off Har Ghar Tiranga bike rally at Bharat Mandapam in a short while. Alert issued for heavy rainfall over East Rajasthan, Madhya Maharashtra, Odisha, Jharkhand and Gangetic West Bengal today. And in Commonwealth Fencing Championship, Karan Singh, Sharjin Shantimol and Tanishka Khatri clinch gold medals in Lagos, Nigeria. And now the news in detail. Union Home Minister Amit Shah is scheduled to move the Kerala Alteration of Name Bill 2026 for consideration and passing in Rajya Sabha today to alter the name of Kerala. In Lok Sabha, Mines and Minerals Development and Regulation Amendment Bill 2026 is to be tabled for consideration and passing. More from our correspondent.
2: The Kerala Alteration of Name Bill seeks to change the name of State of Kerala to Keralam in the first schedule of the Constitution. A resolution in this regard was passed by the Kerala Legislative Assembly in June 2024. The resolution stated that while the state is known as Keralam in Malayalam, its name is recorded as Kerala in the first schedule of the Constitution. Meanwhile, the Mines and Mineral Development and Regulation Amendment Bill 2026 aims to amend the Mines and Mineral Development and Regulation Act 1950. The bill aims to make India's mining sector more efficient, investment-friendly and well-equipped to fulfill the country's growing demand for critical minerals. Dilnashi Yarzu, Akashwani News, Delhi.
1: Prime Minister Narendra Modi will release the autobiography of former President Ramnath Kovind titled Triumph of the Indian Republic, My Life, My Struggles in New Delhi today. The Prime Minister will also address a gathering on the occasion. The autobiography offers a deeply personal account of former President Ramnath Kovind's life journey, tracing his experiences, struggles and achievements from his early years to his distinguished public life and eventual service as the 14th President of India. The book provides insights into the values, experiences and circumstances that shaped his journey and public service. Various programs are being organized across the country under Har Ghar Tiranga campaign. Vice President C.P. Radhakrishnan will flag off the Har Ghar Tiranga bike rally at Bharat Mandapam in New Delhi in a short while. Yesterday, Prime Minister Narendra Modi urged citizens to celebrate the Independence Day with honor, pride and glory and take a pledge for a developed India. In a video message posted on Instagram, Mr. Modi urged people to hoist the national flag at every home as part of the Har Ghar Tiranga, Ghar Ghar Tiranga, Har Man Tiranga campaign. Youth Affairs and Sports Minister Dr. Mansukh Mandviya flagged off a Har Ghar Tiranga cycle yatra at Major Dhyan Chand Stadium this morning. Mr. Mandviya led the rally with My Bharat volunteers of Delhi University. Talking to media, Mr. Mandviya said that more than 1,000 My Bharat volunteers have conveyed the message of fitness to the nation through the rally. He highlighted the benefits of cycling for any nation to become a developed nation.
3: In Delhi, more than 1,000 My Bharat volunteers conveyed the message of fitness through the Har Ghar Tiranga cycling yatra. If a nation aspires to become a developed nation, it is essential for its citizens to remain healthy. Cycling promotes fitness and helps combat pollution. Cycling is also a solution to traffic congestion.
4: Cycling traffic ka samadhan bhi hai.
1: In Jammu and Kashmir, a mega Tiranga Yatra was held today on Boulevard Road along the banks of the famous

0: Lake in Srinagar. Lieutenant Governor Manoj Sinha led the rally, in which thousands of students, government employees, security personnel and people from different sections of society participated. The participants carried the tricolour and sang patriotic songs along the route. The J&K police band performed the national anthem and other patriotic songs during the rally. The JPSC-JSSC aspirants protest in Jharkhand has entered its 19th day, with students continuing their hunger strike and demanding action over the alleged examination irregularities. Tension rose after a late-night visit by the district administration to the protest site in Ranchi. Here is a report.
1: The students held a silent march last evening and said the march was intended to highlight their demands in a peaceful and democratic manner. Later, a team of district administration officials visited the protesting students at the Jaipal Singh Munda Stadium and spoke to those sitting on hunger strike. Student leaders said the administration sought details of members of the core committee and assured that they were cooperating with the process. Student leader Devendranath Mehto continued his hunger strike for the 10th consecutive day while undergoing treatment at Sadar Hospital. Later, BJP leaders, including State General Secretary Amar Kumar Bauri and State Vice President Bhanu Pratap Shahi, reached the protest site and expressed support for the students. The students, however, have reiterated that their protest and hunger strike will continue until their key demands are addressed. Student leaders also appealed to Chief Minister Hemant Soren to resolve their demands at the earliest, warning that the agitation could turn into a mass movement if the issue remains unresolved. Mahesh Rahman, Akashwani News, Ranchi.
0: This is Akashwani giving you the news. For quick news updates round the clock, follow us on our X handle at AIR News Alerts. And for details of these stories and more, log on to our website www.newsonair.gov.in and download the News on AIR app. The Supreme Court has directed the Election Commission to provide details of appeals decided so far by appellate tribunals appointed by it to deal with pleas of people whose names were deleted during the Special Intensive Revision, SIR, of electoral rolls in West Bengal. A bench headed by Chief Justice Suryakant took note of a plea filed by Congress leader Adhir Ranjan Chaudhary seeking speedy disposal of SIR-related cases pending before the appellate tribunals in the state. The court sought details of cases already decided and those still pending before the tribunals. In Mumbai, two persons lost their lives and four others were injured in a fire incident in Ville Parle last night. According to authorities, the fire broke out on the 11th floor of a ground plus 12-storey building in Ville Parle West. The incident was reported by the BMC's fire brigade control at around 10 p.m. The BMC's fire brigade, ambulance and other services were immediately pressed into service. Six people were injured in the incident. The fire was brought under control at around 12:25 a.m. Further investigation is underway. Protests in Pakistan-occupied Jammu and Kashmir are set to take an international term as the Awami Action Committee are calling on Kashmiris worldwide to hold demonstrations tomorrow. The committee said demonstrations are being planned outside Pakistani embassies and diplomatic missions in several countries, demanding for greater attention to the grievances of the people of Pakistan-occupied Jammu and Kashmir. The committee has urged people to organize rallies and draw international attention to what it alleges is the use of force by the Pakistani establishment in the region. The committee has also announced that August 14, Pakistan's Independence Day, will be observed as a Black Day. Karki Daka Vavu Bali, the traditional ritual of paying homage to departed ancestors, is being performed today at various temples across Kerala. More from our Thiruvananthapuram correspondent.
2: Karkadaka Vavu Bali has begun in the early hours across Kerala. The rituals began between 3:30 a.m. and 5 a.m. at most temples. The new moon day in the Malayalam month of Karkadakam is considered the most sacred day in Hindu tradition for performing rites for the departed souls. Various devasam boards and temples have made extensive preparations for devotees. Additional security arrangements have been made along river banks and coastal areas in view of the rains. Smithy M. Palluruthi, Akashwani News, Thiruvananthapuram.
0: The India Meteorological Department or IMD has issued orange alert for heavy to very heavy rainfall over East Rajasthan, Madhya Maharashtra, Odisha, Jharkhand and Gangetic West Bengal today. The Met Department has predicted heavy

0: rainfall over northeastern parts of the country, Sikkim, sub-Himalayan West Bengal, Chhattisgarh, West Madhya Pradesh, West Rajasthan, Gujarat, Konkan, Goa, Punjab, Uttarakhand, Himachal Pradesh, Jammu and Kashmir, along with Andaman and Nicobar Islands for the next 2 to 3 days. According to the IMD, Andhra Pradesh, Telangana, Karnataka, Tamil Nadu, Puducherry, Karaikal, Jharkhand, Madhya Pradesh and Rajasthan are likely to experience thunderstorm accompanied with lightning and gusty winds till tomorrow. In Himachal Pradesh, monsoon activity continues to affect normal life with persistent rainfall at several places. Movement has been affected due to landslides and falling stones at several locations, while people are also facing problems related to power and water supply. A report.
1: In view of the risk of landslides and falling stones due to heavy rains, the Mandi District Administration has kept traffic completely suspended since last night on National Highway 21 between Mandi and Kullu and National Highway 154 between Mandi and Jogindernagar. According to the State Emergency Operations Center, 204 other roads across the state are also blocked for traffic. Besides, 45 power transformers and 82 drinking water supply schemes have been affected. The state government has appealed to people to remain vigilant, maintain a safe distance from landslide prone areas, rivers and streams, and follow the advisories issued by the local administration from time to time. Ritesh Kapoor, Akashwani News, Shimla.
0: Odisha is likely to witness another spell of widespread rainfall as a fresh weather system is developing over the Bay of Bengal. More from our correspondent.
2: The India Meteorological Department has forecast widespread rainfall across Odisha today with light to moderate rain or thundershowers likely at most places. An upper air cyclonic circulation over northwest Bay of Bengal and adjoining areas is likely to give rise to a low pressure area over the same region today. The system is expected to enhance rainfall activity over Odisha. The IMD has issued an orange warning for heavy to very heavy rainfall in Angul and Keonsar districts, while several districts including Baleswar, Bhadrak, Jajpur, Kendrapada, Jagatsinghpur, Katak, Sundargarh, Jharsuguda, Bargarh, and Sambalpur are under yellow warning. Fishermen have also been advised to remain cautious due to rough sea conditions. Prakash Das for Akashwani News, Bhubaneswar.
0: And in sports, India continued its impressive medal-winning run at the Commonwealth Fencing Championship in Lagos, Nigeria. Karan Singh and Sherjin Shantimol clinched gold medals for India in the senior men's events last night. India also won a bronze medal in the senior men's foil event, with Tejas Patil finishing on the podium in a field featuring several renowned international fencers. Indian women fencers put up another dominant performance in the senior women's APE event, winning 3 medals. Tanishka Khatri clinched the gold, while her compatriot Khushi Dabade won silver. And now, for a look at today's newspapers, it's over to Tanvi Khurana.
3: Thank you, Anuja. Prime Minister Modi urging citizens to hoist tricolour in his new Instagram video post finds mention in all the dailies today. Quoting the PM, the Asian Age writes, "Take Viksit Bharat Vow on Independence Day." Centre approves 1 billion 10 and 20 rupee polymer bank notes for field trials. Headlines the Hindu. A headline in the Indian Express writes, "Amid pushback from opposition, government ready to refer FCRA bill to JPC." The Economic Times states, Fitch retains India growth outlook at stable. Robust growth and solid external finance fundamentals will balance fiscal and energy risks. Keeps credit rating at BBB. In a major move to deepen US-India bilateral space collaboration, NASA invites ISRO to moon base project, reports the Hindustan Times. The Times of India writes about a study stating, with global rise in exposure to dangerous humid heat, India is emerging as the most affected country. Another headline in the same paper writes, no more plastic sachets for pan masala. Under the headline, women are second to none in India's skill-building vision, and op-ed in Hindustan Times writes about the fact that women comprise over 56% of certified candidates under Pradhan Mantri Kaushal Vikas Yojana, demonstrating that aspiration for technical mastery is universal. And finally, the Pioneer carries a story under the headline, Delhi unveils 4 tourism circuits, presenting the national capital as an integrated tourism experience and develop it as a destination city for a transit hub. And with that, it's back to you, Anuja.
0: Thank you, Tanvi. And now, before we end the bulletin, the headlines once again. Union Home Minister Amit Shah to move the Kerala Alteration of Name Bill 2026 for consideration and passing in Rajya Sabha today to alter the name of Kerala. In Lok Sabha, Mines and Minerals Development and Regulation Amendment Bill to be tabled for consideration and passing. Prime Minister Narendra Modi to release autobiography of former

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1: The city where your college might be 7 kilometers away.
2: The Indian Republic, my life, my struggles in New Delhi, the autobiography.
3: And somehow your friend still texts, bro, I'm just 5 minutes away.
1: Welcome to a city of students, startups, traffic jams, dreams, deadlines, cafes, cultures, and approximately 47 different opinions about the weather.
4: Today isn't going to be another serious discussion about the youth.
3: Because whenever someone says the youth day of today, you know you're about to hear a 50-year-old person complain about Instagram.
1: Today we are letting you young Bengaluru speak for itself.
4: I'm Palak.
3: I'm Shomitri.
1: And I'm Shakab.
3: And we are asking you a very simple question.
4: What is it actually like to be young in Bengaluru?
5: Being young means being responsible yet be able to do whatever I like to do.
6: The thing I like about Bangalore is the weather changes.
7: One change that I would like to see in our city is the state of infrastructure. I think Bangalore has become infamous for having bad roads, delayed construction, especially metro. So I think that's one

0: thing I would, want the city, to look forward to.
1: Okay, that already tells us something.
2: That Bangalore doesn't have one youth culture.
3: Exactly. Someone studying in a university, someone's working on their first job, someone building a startup, someone's trying to survive their third year assignments.
1: And someone is currently listening to this while pretending to study.
3: We know you are there.
2: Okay, let's introduce ourselves properly, but we aren't allowed to give boring introductions.
1: Thank God.
3: Four questions, no overthinking.
2: Your name?
1: The part of Bangalore you identify with.
2: One word for your generation.
1: One thing you desperately want to talk about today. Shakib, why don't you go first?
3: Great. I am Shakib. The part of Bengaluru I identify with most is probably the college and the cafe universe. One word for my generation would be restless. And today I want to talk about whether we are actually building our lives or just building Instagram versions of them.
2: Okay, that was unnecessarily deep.
1: I'm Shomitri. I identify with the part of Bangalore that spends 40 minutes traveling somewhere and then says it was actually quite close. One word for my generation? Confused. And I want to discuss why everyone seems to have their life figured out except for me.
3: That is relatable.
2: All right, finally. I'm Palak. I identify with Bengaluru itself because half the city seems to come from somewhere else. One word for my generation? Adaptable. And I want to know whether we're genuinely informed or just extremely good at scrolling.
3: Before we move into the real part of today, enjoy a song followed.

0: सदाएं हैं।
1: Before we move into this song, we also expect some of you to roll into us and give us a few suggestions that you think the youth of Bangalore needs today. You can send us a voicemail on the number 9480901013 or call us directly on 080-222-81206.

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1: And the caption says, you need to know this.
2: So here's our question. Are we controlling social media or is social media controlling us?
0: Palak, you're allowed one sentence. Does social media make young people more informed?
2: It makes us more exposed to information. That's not necessarily the same thing as being informed.
1: Okay, Professor.
0: Shaumitri, your turn. Can a 30-second reel genuinely teach you something?
1: Absolutely.
2: Really?
1: Yes, I've learned recipes, history, economics, and how to fold a t-shirt in 3 seconds.
0: And have you learned anything correctly?
1: Listen, that is a separate issue.
2: All right. Time for our first game.
0: It is called Post, Pause, or Pass.
1: We'll give you a situation and you decide.
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2: Situation 1. You've received a sensational news.

0: No source, no date, just a headline that is absolutely shocking.
1: Post, pause, or pass?
2: Pause.
0: Why?
2: Because if the headline is screaming at me, my brain should probably whisper, check it first.
1: Correct.
0: Alright, situation 2. Someone sends a video embarrassing your classmate.
2: Pass.
1: Instantly.
0: Why?
2: Because someone else's embarrassment isn't my entertainment.
1: That is a good answer.
0: Alright. Situation 3. An AI-generated celebrity video appears online saying something completely outrageous.
2: Pause.
1: And how do you verify it?
0: Look for the original source, check whether credible outlets are reporting it, examine the account that posted it, and remember, seeing something isn't the same as verifying it.
1: Situation 4. A political reel confirms everything you already believe.
2: Post.
0: Wrong answer.
2: Okay, fine, pause.
1: That one is actually the hardest.
0: You know why? Because the information we agree with is the information we question the least.
2: Now, we want to hear from you.
1: Send us a WhatsApp message or voice note answering on 9480901013. 9480901013.
0: What's one thing you believe because you saw it repeatedly online and later discovered was completely untrue?
2: No judgment.
1: Mostly.
0: Send your first name, age, and locality along with your responses.
1: And before you send us your response, we'll break into another segment.

0: Welcome back, Bangalore. Now this is where things get slightly dangerous.
1: We are going to disagree.
2: Hopefully, respectfully.
0: No promises, by the way.
1: It is time for
3: the great youth argument.
2: All right. Would you choose to work with an average salary or work you hate but with a massive salary?
0: Give me the money.
2: Really?
0: Yes, I will discover my passion after payday.
1: That is the most financially responsible and emotionally questionable thing you have said today.
2: Shakir?
1: Meaningful work? But I don't romanticize being broke.
0: Exactly. Passion is wonderful until your landlord develops a passion for receiving rent.
2: Okay.
1: Degree or demonstrable skill?
0: Skill,
1: both.
2: Why?
1: Because depending on the profession, credentials matters. But a degree without the ability to actually do something is increasingly insufficient.
0: So basically,
2: learn something and prove you can do it.
1: Yes.
2: Okay, fine. Let's move on. My question to you guys now. A personal brand or personal privacy?
0: Privacy.
1: Personal brand, any day.
2: I expected that from the two of you.
1: When you are entering today's job market, your digital presence matters.
0: But then you often regret when you overshare.
1: Fair.
0: Okay.
1: That will take us to round four. Startups versus established organizations.
0: Startup.
2: Established organizations.
1: Depends.
0: You always say depends, Shakib.
1: Because life is complicated.
0: And that's exactly what someone says when they don't want to choose.
2: Ooh, Shakib, will you stay quiet now?
1: I give up.
2: Alright, fine. Dream job or a good manager?
1: Good manager.
0: Good manager any day.
2: Interesting. Can you elaborate?
1: See, a good workplace can teach you how to grow. But a terrible manager can make you question why you have chosen employment as a concept.
0: Now that, my friend, deserves to be printed on a t-shirt. Before, by the way, we break for our next segment, you can message us on our WhatsApp number 9480901013 or contact on the phone number 080-222-8122 206.

0: All right. Welcome back, Bangalore. Before we move on to our next segment, I asked all of you a question two segments before. The question was, what's one thing you believed in because you saw it repeatedly online and later discovered it was completely false? We have two replies from our listeners. One of them is Nila. Nila talks about the expectations that platforms like LinkedIn and Instagram show people and students to be. She says that once she sees somebody's life on Instagram, a perfect highlighted reel, she realizes how less she has done as a 20-year-old. And honestly, Nila, I think I cannot relate with you more than this. That's how I feel all the time too. Then, we have one of our listeners, Ria from Bangalore, who says that she has seen so many Instagram memes and reels about famous celebrities dying, and she has believed them so many times, whereas those celebrities are well in their houses having food. Honestly, Ria, this misinformation problem has taken us nowhere. Thank you so much for your replies.
1: I agree, Ria. I agree with you.
0: We've joked about careers, social media, and our city, Bengaluru.
1: But there is something we don't talk about enough.
2: The pressure.
0: Young people are constantly told to achieve more.
1: Get better grades.
2: Get an internship.
0: Build a network.
1: Have a social life.
2: Exercise, eat well.
0: And most important, make money.
1: Then travel.
2: And somehow, in between all of these, get 8 hours of sleep.
0: So let's ask you honestly, what worries young people the most about their future? If you have an answer, send it to us on 9480901013. Is it jobs?
2: Money?
1: Mental health?
0: Or relationships?
2: Or maybe even climate change, guys.
0: Or something nobody talks about.
1: For me, it is the fear of not being good enough even when you are working very hard.
0: For me, it's the uncertainty of not knowing whether the choices you're making in your 20s will still make sense in your 30s.
2: For me, it's comparison. Because you cannot be perfectly happy with your life until you open Instagram and suddenly someone your age has founded a company, bought a house, and even climbed Mount Everest.
1: That is even before breakfast.
0: But comparison has changed because we aren't just comparing ourselves with people around us anymore.
1: We are comparing ourselves with thousands of carefully edited lives.
2: And that's something worth remembering. We are comparing our behind the scenes with someone else's highlight reel. And that is exactly what Palak was talking about right now.
0: Exactly.
1: And before

0: would like to talk to us about this segment that we've been having. Hello.
1: Hi.
0: Hi, Nila. Can you please introduce yourself to us?
1: Sure. I'm Nila. I'm currently pursuing media and journalism course at Christ University.
0: All right. We had a question for you, Nila. Our question to you is, what worries young people the most about their future? You are a student in a university right now. You have friends that are your age. What do you think, what's one common thing that worries all of you about your future?
1: No, honestly, for me, the most I'm worried about is like whether I'll be able to build a career that I'm happy with. You know, as a student, there is so much pressure to get internship, build skills and get a good job and constantly keep improving. Now, sometimes it feels like if you slow down even for a moment, everyone else is moving ahead of you. And with AI changing the job market so quickly, there's also this fear of whether the skills I'm learning today will still be enough tomorrow. Even I'm very doubtful whether to do my master's or not, because now the current courses are very outdated. It's not like very integrated with AI.
0: Correct.
1: So I'm very doubtful. And I think more than failure itself, I'm worried about making the wrong choices and feeling like I'm falling behind.
0: Okay. One last question before we let you go, Nila. Would you rather choose your dream job or a job that you've not dreamt about or you don't like, but it pays you well?
1: I will choose my dream job.
0: That's a very, very uncommon question, because most of the people that we've asked about this have told us they would rather go for the money.
1: Because even if the salary or position isn't perfect initially, I would rather do something I genuinely enjoy and have a sense of purpose. But honestly, a good manager comes a very close second, because the work environment can completely change my experience. But I will choose my dream job only.
0: Got it, Nila. Thank you so much for being on air with us.
1: Thank you.
0: Thank you.
2: That was Nila. You were hearing Nila online, and the question we have sent about what worries you more about your future. And interestingly, we have got a lot of answers. Labanya talks about how stagnancy as a factor that is she is very worried about. There are people such as Rohit talking about they are not being able to travel the entire world is something they are worried about. There are people talking about different aspects of it. And that is very interesting, because the answers aren't all about careers.
3: Some are also about belonging, and some are about money.
2: Some about simply figuring out who they want to become.
3: And maybe that's the most honest definition of being young, you know.
0: I mean, I think that it's because you don't have all the answers. That is why we're all so ready to explore more, to want more, you know, to understand what we want to see.
2: And that is the essence of life. So you are in a swimming pool or in an ocean, and you're allowed to swim as much as you want. You can get your hand at whatever you want. Rather than deciding, okay, this is something I already want and then looking forward to it.
0: Exactly.
2: It is better to explore. You are allowed to change your mind.
0: Exactly.
2: And with that, here is our next song, and before we move on to the next segment.

0: about so many aspects of being a, you know, of being the youth of this country in today's time. When we talk about, you know, something that we find as a common dream for all of us is to be known, for us to make a space in this huge, huge world for ourselves. Like the three of us, we've had such different lives, yet we are here together studying media together. You know, it's because there was something always common, a common interest that we've had, that we've always wanted to pursue together. What do you think, Shamitri?
1: I think it's actually very nice, I would say, because coming from completely different stages of life, completely different walks of life, for example, I'm from Kolkata, and coming from there, a city filled with so much culture, so much heritage, coming to a city like Bangalore, which is again very much, we see a lot of culture around
0: so
1: us,
0: so diverse, you know,
1: so much diversity. Like, there is not only people from Bangalore or southern part of the country here, but people from various parts of the country, even from various parts of the world.
0: Exactly.
1: Which is, I think, gives us a lot of upper hand compared to students from other places, where we are getting to meet so many diverse people that is shaping not only our personality but also our choices, how we are taking decisions in our daily lives.
2: I think that is the most interesting aspect of what we call a youth. We are all from different aspects of life, different walks of life. We have a different upbringing, different culture. And then when we come together, we share a space and then we become like each other. So there is unity in diversity, what we talk called youth as.
0: Exactly. It's just a set of people who are simply figuring out, you know, who are figuring out who they want to become, how they want to become, what they are. And we have so many ways, so many people telling us what to do, and yet finding out who you are, what's your unique trait, what makes you you is very important. For us as this generation, we talk so much about mental health, we talk about career, we talk about how important traveling is. You know, it shows how the priorities have changed, the generational gap has changed. So it's just, you know, people having different lives but living the same dreams.
1: I think one very important thing to add to that is that how we also see, how we also look into the whole factor of identity.
0: Exactly.
1: And I'm talking about particularly in gender identity here, that, you know, each one of us not only necessarily have to be from Bangalore itself, but around our country, our generation is so much, they know what they want, they know how they want the world to see themselves, which I feel previous generation was not that much aware of. And that's why they keep on questioning us about the same.
0: All right. So we've talked about social media,
2: careers,
1: pressure,
0: and the city,
2: and everything in between.
1: But let's end it with something positive.
2: Each of us gets two sentences.
0: All right, guys. No preparation.
1: No rehearsing as well.
2: Just one hope for Bengaluru's youth.
0: Shakib, you know what? Let's take one action we personally promised to take.
2: Agreed. My hope for Bengaluru's youth is that we stop measuring our worth only through achievements. And my action is to listen more to people whose experiences are different from mine, so that I can evolve from learning from them, from taking on their experiences.
0: Alright. When I talk about my hope that young people, you know, how we are here, my hope to young people is that we feel comfortable and not having their whole lives figured out at 20. I am a 21-year-old living in Bangalore, studying in college, and it still scares me sometimes how people my age have everything figured out, how they know where they're going to be in the next 5 years. And I don't want everybody to suffer from that. I want us to be comfortable with where we are and what we're doing right now. And my action is to question information before I share it and encourage others to do the same. Because we are living in this world filled with misinformation, disinformation, fake news, deep fakes, and the more we share it, the more we encourage it, is, you know, that's what leads us being not able to understand what is actually true and what isn't. we should, you know, take that one step of actually verifying any kind of information that we get before we share it to anybody else and make it into the sensational news that is not true.
1: It's my turn, it seems. So, my hope is that Bangalore remains a city where young people don't just come to build careers, don't just come to do their usual, regular, boring IT jobs, but actually feel that they belong to this place. It is something more than their hometown. Okay, maybe not more, but something still very close to their heart. And my action is to make the city a little better in whatever small ways I can. Probably picking up the paper which is lying on the road tomorrow in the morning and throwing it in the dustbin nearby.
0: One thing I would want to say is that sometimes in the middle of all the noise, we forget to simply pause. We are constantly rushing from, you know, one thing to another. We are chasing deadlines. We are answering messages. We are planning the next step at all times. And somewhere along the way, we forget to appreciate what we have right now. So if you're listening to this, take a moment. Take a deep breath. Think about how far you've come and the things you've survived. The people you that have made your life a little brighter. And even the small moments that made you smile today. Because sometimes progress isn't about moving faster. Sometimes it's simply not giving up. So wherever you are, whatever you're going through, I hope you remember that you're doing better than you think. It's just a little reminder from the radio today. You know, be kind to yourself. You're still becoming the person you're meant to be.
2: Totally agreed. See, in today's world, which is moving at such a fast pace, and we have discussions about how AI is taking jobs and everything, I think we as youth have become much more competitive, and all we think about is our achievements and what we are going to become in life and how we are going to live life. And in all those chaos where we are only trying to get something substantive as said, we are actually forgetting that whatever we are doing is for life. So it is equally important to enjoy this aspect, enjoy life as it flows. You don't know what you will be at 40 or 50. But if you are at your 20, you are living your life thinking about what you will be at 40. Live your life at 20 and life will flow on. Everything has a written set to it. It will happen as it has to happen. You will have to work hard, you will have to do everything. But in all those chaos, don't forget to live life as it comes to you.
1: Now that's a lot of heavy ZNMD quotes, Shakib. But on serious note, being young isn't just one experience, guys. Enjoy your life, have fun, and again, exactly what Shakib said, enjoy and the present.
0: Before we go, I want to read one message from one of our listeners. He says, "You don't always have to have everything figured out. It's okay to take your time. It's okay to rest, and it's okay if your journey looks completely different to someone else."
2: And I think that message captures what today has really been about.
0: Because being young isn't just one experience.
2: That is interesting, because the answer is it isn't one language as well.
0: One college,
1: one career, one neighborhood,
2: or one dream.
0: We're different people. Figuring things out at different speeds.
1: In a city that's constantly changing around us.
2: But maybe we have more in common than we realize.
1: Different lives.
2: Different journeys.
1: Common aspirations. One shared city. This is Shomitri.
0: Palak.
2: And Shakib.
1: Signing off.
2: Stay curious.
1: Stay kind. And keep Bangalore young.
0: Thank you.

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1: Good afternoon, this is Akashvani. I am Sarabjit Kaur with the Midday News. The headlines. Home Minister Amit Shah says government ready to discuss all the issues, urges opposition to allow parliament to function. Disruption continues in both houses amid opposition's uproar on several issues. Prime Minister Narendra Modi urges youth to read autobiographies, warns against shortcut culture of reels and social media. Har Ghar Tiranga campaign gains momentum. Vice President C.P. Radhakrishnan says spirit of Vande Mataram continues to strengthen national identity. Himachal Pradesh government imposes orphan and widow cess on petrol and diesel to fund welfare schemes. 6 persons killed, 4 injured after landslide hit Mumbai's Ghatkopar area due to heavy rain. And in chess, Indian Grandmaster Pragananda defeats Uzbekistan's Javokir Sindarov in second round match of Singfield Cup in United States. And now the news in detail. Union Home Minister Amit Shah today said that the government is fully prepared to discuss any issue, including the students' issue, and answer any questions raised by the members in the parliament. Speaking to reporters at the parliament premises, Mr. Shah said that the government has nothing to hide and is ready for discussion. The Union Home Minister said the opposition may submit the notice to the speaker for holding a discussion on the issue so that the debate can start at 3 p.m. today.
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1: Mr. Shah alleged that the opposition is not allowing the House to function. He said that on such a serious issue, discussion should take place according to parliamentary procedure. Meanwhile, Leader of the Opposition in Lok Sabha, Rahul Gandhi, said the opposition is seeking accountability from the government over the alleged police action against NEET protesters. Both the Houses of Parliament were adjourned till 2 PM following opposition's uproar over several issues, including alleged police action during students' protests over the NEET issue. When the Lok Sabha assembled at 11 AM, Lok Sabha Speaker Om Birla tried to take up the question hour, but the opposition members raised the issue of alleged police action during students' protests and alleged anomalies in Ayodhya Ram Mandir donations. Mr. Birla said, today, the country is celebrating International Youth Day, and the youth of the country also want discussions on issues concerning them.
4: Today is International Youth Day, and Indian youth have made a special mark globally in various fields, including education, science, space science, technology, and entrepreneurship. Their achievements are bringing recognition to India across the world. The youth of the country also want discussions to be held on issues concerning them.
1: Speaker urged the opposition members not to undermine the dignity of parliament and allow the house to take up question hour, but the opposition were on their feet pressing their demand. However, due to continuous uproar by the opposition members, the speaker adjourned the house till 2 PM. In news just in, proceedings of both the houses have been resumed. Prime Minister Narendra

0: Narendra Modi has urged youth to read the autobiography of anyone they admire and avoid shortcuts in life in the age of reels and social media influencers. He also stressed on the continuous need for dedicated youth to carry the mission of Vikasit Bharat forward. Mr. Modi called for a generation that remains undeterred by obstacles and maintains the courage to forge paths toward national self-reliance.
1: हमें भविष्य में कोविंद जी जैसे अनेकों युवा चाहिए जो परेशानियों से परास्त न हो, जो मुश्किलों से मायूस न हो, बल्कि अपनी मेहनत से हर मंजिल को आसान बनाने का हौसला रखे। इसी बदलाव से सशक्त भारत के निर्माण का संकल्प पूरा होगा। यहीं से आत्मनिर्भर और विकसित भारत का रास्ता बनेगा।
0: The Prime Minister said this while releasing the autobiography of former President Ramnath Kovind titled Triumph of the Indian Republic, My Life, My Struggles in New Delhi. Prime Minister Modi urged the younger generation to learn about Ramnath Kovind's life journey in his own words and read about his writings and experiences. He said great personalities such as Mahatma Gandhi, Baba Saheb Ambedkar, Jyotiba Phule and Savitribai Phule dreamed of rebuilding India, an India where even the poorest and most deprived would have the opportunity to reach the highest positions. Railways Minister Ashwini Vaishnaw has said that around 89% of reserve tickets are currently booked online compared to about 49% in 2013-14. Mr. Vaishnaw said this in a written reply to a question in Lok Sabha today. He informed that Railways has launched the Rail One app with a view to expand the digital mode of procurement of reserved as well as unreserved tickets. This app enables passengers to book reserved as well as unreserved tickets on mobile phone. Union Commerce and Industry Minister Piyush Goyal today said that the vision of Bharatiya Vyapar Mahotsav is to showcase India's growing prowess across sectors, including space technology and defence, to fuel the country's progress towards Atmanirbhar Bharat. The minister said this while addressing the inaugural ceremony of Bharatiya Vyapar Mahotsav 2026 in New Delhi. Mr. Goyal stressed that self-reliance and national development go hand in hand, noting that India's $4 trillion economy is on a strong trajectory to expand into a $30 trillion economy. Vice President C.P. Radhakrishnan has said that the spirit of Vande Mataram had inspired India's freedom struggle and continues to strengthen the nation's identity today. Participating in Har Ghar Tiranga bike rally organized by the Culture Ministry, Mr. Radhakrishnan highlighted the Har Ghar Tiranga campaign as a people's movement that encourages citizens to actively participate and strengthen the spirit of unity and service. He urged people to actively participate and promote the campaign.
2: In Tiranga Yatras, bike and cycle rallies, cultural programs and concerts, each activity has a different form, but the sentiment behind them is common. The national flag is a symbol in which every citizen can find a sense of belonging.
0: Har Ghar Tiranga campaign gains momentum across the country. Delhi Chief Minister Rekha Gupta today called upon the youth to shoulder the responsibility of taking India forward and contribute towards making the country a developed nation. This year's campaign is dedicated to the spirit of 150 years of Vande Mataram, celebrating patriotism, pride in the Tiranga. A report.
3: This year, Har Ghar Tiranga 2026 is dedicated to the spirit of 150 years of Vande Mataram, celebrating patriotism, pride in the Tiranga and the love for the motherland embodied in our national song. The campaign, started under the aegis of Azadi Ka Amrit Mahotsav, aims to encourage people to bring the Tiranga home and to hoist it to mark India's independence. It stems from the thought that a relationship with the national flag has always been more formal and institutional than personal. Bringing the flag home collectively as a nation thus became symbolic of not only an act of personal connection to the Tiranga but also an embodiment of our collective commitment to nation building. The idea behind the initiative was to invoke the feeling of patriotism in the hearts of the people and to promote awareness about the Indian national flag. Aman Yadav, Akashvani News, Delhi.
0: In Kerala, the demand for the national flag has surged as Independence Day draws closer. More details on this from our Thiruvananthapuram correspondent.
4: The enthusiasm for the Har Ghar Tiranga campaign is so evident at khadi retail outlets across Kerala. National flags are being sold in large numbers at post offices and khadi showrooms. Sales of national flag have also picked up sharply at khadi showrooms. Officials at the Khadi India showroom in Kochi said that more people are showing interest in purchasing flags. Those in the khadi sector expect the demand for national flags to increase further in the coming days as Independence Day approaches. Smithy M. Palluruthi, Akashvani News, Thiruvananthapuram.
0: This is Akashvani giving you the news. For quick news updates round the clock, follow us on our X handle at AIR News Alerts. 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You're listening to the Midday News. Himachal Pradesh has become more expensive in terms of petrol and high-speed diesel prices. The state government has issued a notification imposing an orphan and widow cess of 60 paisa per litre on petrol and diesel. The revised prices came into effect from midnight yesterday. The 8th meeting of the BRICS Working Group on Ocean and Polar Science and Technology commenced today at South Goa under India's 2026 BRICS chairship. Hosted by the National Centre for Polar and Science Research, an institution under the Ministry of Earth Sciences, the three-day event brings together member nations to advance research across the oceans, Arctic and Antarctic regions. The JPSC-JSSC aspirants protest in Jharkhand has entered its 19th day, with students continuing their agitation over alleged irregularities in recruitment examinations. We have a report.
5: Student leader Ravindra Paswan said the agitation would continue until the government accepts their demands and appealed to Chief Minister Hemant Soren to hold a dialogue with the protesters. The protesters said senior administrative and police officials visited the site late night and urged students on hunger strike to end their fast. Leader of opposition Babulal Marandi visited the protest site and accused the government of trying to weaken the movement while reiterating the demand for a CBI probe. The Jharkhand Assembly's monsoon session was adjourned sine die yesterday, a day ahead of schedule amid repeated disruptions over the examination controversy and police action against students. The students have maintained that cancelling examinations alone is not enough and that the alleged irregularities must be independently investigated and accountability fixed. Mahvish Rahman, Akashvani News, Raj.
0: Six persons died and four others have been injured after a landslide struck a chawl in Mumbai's Ghatkopar area in the early hours today. Rescue and relief operations are being carried out by local authorities. We have details from our correspondent.
6: According to the Brihan Mumbai Municipal Corporation and the Mumbai Fire Brigade, the incident occurred at around 3 a.m. at Gaushia Chawl in Chiragnagar, Ghatkopar. Preliminary reports indicate that a portion of a hillock collapsed onto the chawl, causing debris to fall on 2 to 3 houses. Following the landslide, Mumbai Mayor Ritu Tawde and Additional Municipal Commissioner of Eastern Suburbs Dr. Avinash Dhakne visited the affected site to assess the situation and monitor the ongoing rescue efforts. Rescue operations are being carried out jointly by personnel from the Mumbai Fire Brigade, Mumbai Police and the National Disaster Response Force. With Pratna, this is Sweetie Jain for Akashvani News, Mumbai.
0: A fresh low-pressure area has formed over the northwest Bay of Bengal near the Orissa coast, prompting the Indian Meteorological Department to forecast enhanced rainfall activity over Orissa. Meanwhile, the IMD has issued an orange colour warning over heavy to very heavy rainfall at isolated places over Rajasthan, Gangetic, West Bengal, Madhya Maharashtra and Orissa today. The Met Department predicted heavy rainfall along with thunderstorms and lightning over Andaman and Nicobar Islands, Arunachal Pradesh, Assam, Meghalaya, Chhattisgarh and Rajasthan till tomorrow. Indian Grandmaster R. Pragananda defeated Javakir Sindorov in a second round match of the Sinkfield Cup in St. Louis, United States. It is his first victory in the tournament, which is the penultimate event of the Grand Chess Tour. Throughout the game, Pragananda kept pressing and eventually turned the drawn position into a winning one. Benchmark domestic equity indices were trading on a negative note in the afternoon session today. The Sensex lost 539 points to 77,615, while the Nifty shed 173 points to 24,299 when reports last came in. And now, before we end the bulletin, the headlines once again. Home Minister Amit Shah says government ready to discuss all the issues, urges opposition to allow parliament to function. Prime Minister Narendra Modi urges youth to read autobiographies, warns against shortcut culture of reels and social media. Har Ghar Tiranga campaign gains momentum. Himachal Pradesh government imposes orphan and widow cess on petrol and diesel to fund welfare schemes. 6 persons killed, 4 injured after landslide hit Mumbai's Ghatkopar area due to heavy rain. And in chess, Indian Grandmaster Pragananda defeats Uzbekistan's Javokir Sindorov in second round match of Sinkfield Cup in United States. And with that, we end the midday news.

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2: This is Akashvani, the news read by Valsa Williams. Parliament has passed the National Cooperative Development Corporation Amendment Bill 2026, with the Rajya Sabha approving it today. The Lok Sabha has already passed the bill. Minister of State for Cooperation Muralidhar Mohol moved the bill, which aims to further amend the National Cooperative Development Corporation Act 1962. The bill allows the corporation to undertake its activities in industrial goods. The legislation also allows the state governments to extend funding from the corporation to any entity engaged in cooperative development. The corporation can also provide loans and grants directly to any cooperative society or entity engaged in cooperative development. The Lok Sabha has passed the Mines and Minerals Development and Regulation Amendment Bill 2026. When the House met at 3 p.m. after the second adjournment, Union Coal and Mines Minister G. Kishan Reddy moved the bill to further amend the Mines and Minerals Development and Regulation Act 1957. The bill aims to make India's mining sector more efficient, investment-friendly and well-equipped to fulfill the country's growing demand for critical minerals. The bill was passed without discussion amid opposition uproar. Meanwhile, the Lok Sabha has been adjourned for the day following opposition uproar over several issues, including alleged police action during students' protests over the NEET issue. The report of the inquiry committee investigating allegations concerning former Allahabad High Court Judge Yashwant Verma was tabled in both Houses of Parliament. The Judges Inquiry Committee investigating allegations concerning Yashwant Verma had submitted its report to the Lok Sabha Speaker Om Birla in May this year. The committee was constituted by Mr. Birla on the 12th of August last year to probe allegations levelled against Justice Verma after a sum of burnt cash was found at his official residence in New Delhi. Parliamentary Affairs Minister Kiran Rijiju has said Home Minister Amit Shah wrote a letter to Lok Sabha Speaker Om Birla stating once again that he is open to having a detailed discussion on several incidents that took place during the protest on the NEET paper leak issue. Talking to reporters in the Parliament complex, the minister said the government itself is saying that it is ready for a discussion and will provide answers, but the opposition does not want to hear the answers and is shying away from discussion. Union Home Minister Amit Shah today said the government is fully prepared to discuss any issue, including the students' issue, and answer any questions raised by the members in Parliament. Speaking to reporters at Parliament premises, Mr. Shah said the government has nothing to hide and is ready for discussion.
3: Please submit that letter to the Speaker by 3 p.m. today. From 3 p.m. today until 3 p.m. tomorrow, we are ready for a discussion on all matters. I will remain present in the House, listen to everyone, and respond to all the points raised. The government has nothing to hide. Everything will become clear before the people of the country.
2: Leader of opposition in the Lok Sabha, Rahul Gandhi, said the opposition is seeking accountability from the government over the alleged police action against NEET protesters. India's retail inflation accelerated to 4.45% in July on an annual basis, remaining above the Reserve Bank of India's target of 4% for the second consecutive month this year. The July inflation reading was moderately higher than the 4.38% recorded in June as food prices remained elevated. Indian Railways has approved 153 crore rupee construction project of a four-lane road overbridge at Giratpur-Ahmedabad section of the Western Railway. The Railways Ministry has informed that the project has been sanctioned under Western Railway's ongoing umbrella work for construction of road over and under bridges, foot over bridges, drainage improvement and rebuilding of road over and under bridges. Iran launched several missiles and drones at positions belonging to Iranian Kurdish opposition groups in Iraq's northern Erbil province today. The strikes reportedly targeted fighters from the Kumala Party and the Kurdistan Democratic Party of Iran in Erbil's province's Alana Valley. And with that, we end this news bulletin.
4: Akashvani, Bengaluru.
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0: friendly and well equipped to fulfill the country's growing demand for critical minerals. Following the passage of the bill, the lower house was adjourned for the day. Both Houses of Parliament today gave their approval for referring the Foreign Contribution Regulation Amendment Bill 2026 to the Joint Parliamentary Committee for further scrutiny. The bill aims to further amend the Foreign Contribution Regulation Act 2010. The objective of the bill is to make the use of foreign contributions more transparent and accountable. Minister of State for Home Nityananda Rai moved a motion in the Lok Sabha to refer the bill to a JPC, comprising members of both the houses for wider consultations. The committee will consist of 21 members from the Lok Sabha nominated by the Speaker and 10 members from the Rajya Sabha nominated by the Chairman. The committee will submit its report to the House by the last day of the first week of the winter session. The report of the inquiry committee investigating allegations concerning former Allahabad High Court Judge Yashwant Verma was tabled in both Houses of Parliament. The Judges Inquiry Committee investigating allegations concerning Yashwant Verma had submitted its report to the Lok Sabha Speaker Om Birla in May this year. The committee was constituted by Mr. Birla on the 12th of August last year to probe the allegations levelled against Justice Verma after a sum of burnt cash was found at his official residence in New Delhi. Parliamentary Affairs Minister Kiran Rijiju has said that Home Minister Amit Shah wrote a letter to Lok Sabha Speaker Om Birla stating once again that he is open to having a detailed discussion on the several incidents that took place during the protest on the NET paper leak issue. Talking to reporters in Parliament complex, the minister said the government itself is saying that it is ready for a discussion and will provide answers, but the opposition does not want to hear the answers and is shying away from the discussion.
1: The government wants a discussion in parliament while the opposition is running away from it. This is difficult to imagine because in a parliamentary democracy, it is usually the opposition that demands a discussion and the government that responds. But here, the government itself is saying that it is ready for a discussion and will give answers, while the opposition does not want to hear those answers and is walking away. We have repeatedly said that we want a discussion, but they are not agreeing to it.
0: In Jharkhand, despite several rounds of talks and assembly gherao, no breakthrough has been reached between the government and the protesting students. The students are demanding cancellation of the 2024 JSSC CGL examination, through which more than 2,000 candidates have already been appointed in various government departments. The state government maintains that the examination cannot be cancelled at this stage, citing judicial scrutiny by the Jharkhand High Court and the Supreme Court and the ongoing CID investigation. The protesters, however, have questioned the credibility of the CID probe and have cited the arrest of Abhay Tiwari, linked to the examination outsourcing agency, TDAPL, as one of the grounds for their allegations. This is Akashvani giving you the news. For quick news updates round the clock, follow us on our X handle at AIR News Alerts. And for details of stories and more, log on to our website www.newsonair.gov.in and download News on AIR app. Welcome back. You're with us on the news at 9. Union Finance Minister Nirmala Sitharaman has said that public capital should act as a catalyst for private investment rather than a substitute for it. Addressing a seminar in Jaipur on the role of the new development bank in mobilizing private capital in BRICS member countries, Ms. Sitharaman said BRICS economies are among the major engines of global growth, but they also face challenges in attracting private capital. The finance minister highlighted the role of multilateral development banks in reducing investment risks, making projects more financially viable and strengthening investor confidence, thereby helping mobilize private capital on a larger scale. The seminar is being held as part of the BRICS finance ministers and central bank governors meeting in Jaipur under India's BRICS chairship 2026, with the objective of strengthening cooperation on global economic and financial issues. Union Commerce and Industry Minister Piyush Goyal has urged Indian businesses and citizens to adopt fair trading practices, promote recycling and reuse, and encourage a circular economy while taking Indian products and services to global markets. The minister said this while addressing the inaugural ceremony of Bharatiya Vyapari Mahotsav 2026 in New Delhi today. Highlighting the government's trade initiatives, he said free trade agreements signed over the last 4 years covered 38 developed nations with a combined GDP of $60 trillion.
2: India's emergence as a rising power is being witnessed by the entire world today. Countries across the globe want to strengthen their trade relations with India. It has been clear to the world that India's economy, which stands at $4 trillion today, is poised to become $30 trillion economy by 2047 when we celebrate 100 years of independence.
0: Indian Railways has approved 153 crore rupee construction project of a four-lane road overbridge at Giratpur-Ahmedabad section of Western Railway. The Railways Ministry has informed that the project has been sanctioned under Western Railway's ongoing umbrella work for construction of road over and under bridges, foot over bridges, drainage movement and drainage improvement and rebuilding of road over and under bridges. The ministry said the railway bridge portion will have a total length of 106 meters. It will comprise two composite girders of 53 meters each. Indian Railways has also approved the provision of coverage version 4.0 on 660 route kilometer of the Izzat Nagar division of Northeastern Railway at an estimated cost of 295 crore rupees. The Ministry of Railways informed that coverage version 4.0 has been approved under the umbrella work provision of coverage with communication backbone of long-term evolution on balanced sections of Indian Railways. As part of the Har Ghar Tiranga campaign in Jammu and Kashmir, the Riasi District Administration today organized a Tiranga boat rally in the River Chenab as part of the celebrations marking 150 years of Vande Mataram, with the aim of fostering patriotic spirit among the people ahead of the Independence Day celebrations. The rally provided a unique and adventurous platform to celebrate the spirit of patriotism, with the tricolour fluttering proudly against the scenic backdrop of the Chenab. In Chhattisgarh, the tribal-dominated Bastar region, once severely affected by Maoist violence, is witnessing a Tiranga Yatra. A large number of youth are participating in the Tiranga Yatra, along with Deputy Chief Minister Vijay Sharma.
3: The Bastar Tiranga Yatra began today from Narayanpur with the message of peace, unity and nation building. The Yatra was flagged off by representatives of various communities. It is being led by Chhattisgarh Deputy Chief Minister and Home Minister Vijay Sharma and will pass through remote tribal areas of Bastar, including places that had earlier witnessed major Maoist incidents. The three-day Yatra will conclude on the 14th of August at Karregutta Hill in Bijapur district, where the national flag will be hoisted. Deputy Chief Minister Vijay Sharma said that the Tiranga Yatra aims to convey a message to the country and the world that Maoist insurgency has now come to an end in these areas. Vikalp Shukla, Akashwani News, Raipur.
0: The Central Board of Secondary Education, CBSE, today announced the Class 12 Supplementary Examination 2026 results. Students can check their result through DigiLocker results portal at the results.digilocker.gov.in. A rare and spectacular total solar eclipse is taking place today, what is being described as a once-in-a-generation celestial event. The total eclipse is passing across parts of the Northern Hemisphere, including Greenland, Iceland, Northern Russia, the Atlantic Ocean, Spain and parts of Portugal, with a deep partial eclipse visible across the UK and Europe. The Intermeteorological Department has predicted the formation of a low-pressure area over the North Bay of Bengal in the next 12 hours, leading to extremely heavy rainfall expected in Odisha and Gangetic West Bengal today and tomorrow. The Weather Department said heavy rainfall conditions are also likely to prevail over Karnataka, East Uttar Pradesh, Gujarat, Tamil Nadu, Karaikal, Puducherry. The Indian fencing team collected 3 gold, 1 silver and 1 bronze medal across various senior individual events on the third day of the Commonwealth Championships at Lagos in Nigeria today. And now before we end the bulletin, the headlines once again. Parliament passes bill to enhance funding and development of cooperative sector. Also gives nod to legislation to rename state of Kerala as Kerala. Both houses refer Foreign Contribution Regulation Amendment Bill 2026 to Joint Parliamentary Committee for further scrutiny. Home Minister Amit Shah says he is ready for detailed discussion on NEET paper leak related issue, writes letter to Lok Sabha Speaker. Finance Minister Nirmala Sitharaman calls for greater private capital mobilization in BRICS economies for global growth. Heavy to extremely heavy rainfall likely over parts of Odisha and Gangetic West Bengal for next 2 days as low pressure forms over Bay of Bengal. That is all in the news at 9. Good night.

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1: 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Parliament has passed the National Cooperative Development Corporation Amendment Bill 2026, with the Rajya Sabha approving it today. Lok Sabha has already passed the bill. Minister of State for Cooperation Muralidhar Mohol moved the bill, which aims to further amend the National Cooperative Development Corporation Act 1962. The bill allows the corporation to undertake its activities in industrial goods. The legislation also allows the state governments to extend funding from the corporation to any entity engaged in cooperative development. The Parliament has also passed the Kerala Alteration of Name Bill 2026, with the Rajya Sabha approving it today. The Lok Sabha had passed the legislation yesterday. The bill seeks to change the name of the state of Kerala to Keralam in the first schedule of the constitution. Both Lok Sabha and Rajya Sabha today gave their approval for referring the Foreign Contribution Regulation Amendment Bill 2026 to the Joint Parliamentary Committee for further scrutiny. The bill aims to further amend the Foreign Contribution Regulation Act 2010. The objective of the bill is to make the use of foreign contributions more transparent and accountable. Parliamentary Affairs Minister Kiran Rijiju said that Home Minister Amit Shah wrote a letter to the Lok Sabha Speaker Om Birla, stating once again that he is open to having a detailed discussion on the several incidents that took place during the protest on the NEET paper leak issue. Talking to reporters in the Parliament complex, the minister said the government itself is saying that it is ready for a discussion and will provide answers, but the opposition does not want to hear the answers and is shying away from the discussion.
2: The government wants a discussion in Parliament while the opposition is running away from it. This is difficult to imagine because in a parliamentary democracy, it is usually the opposition that demands a discussion and the government that responds. But here, the government itself is saying that it is ready for a discussion and will give answers, while the opposition does not want to hear those answers and is walking away. We have repeatedly said that we want a discussion, but they are not agreeing to it.
1: Union Commerce and Industry Minister Piyush Goyal has urged Indian businesses and citizens to adopt fair trading practices, promote recycling and reuse, and encourage a circular economy while taking Indian products and services to global markets. The minister said this while addressing the inaugural ceremony of Bharatiya Vyapari Mahotsav 2026 in New Delhi today. University Grants Commission, UGC, has issued 16 Letters of Intent, LOIs, to foreign higher educational institutions from Australia, Italy, UK and the US. Minister of State for Education, Dr. Sukanta Majumdar, said this in a written reply in the Rajya Sabha today. He informed that UGC has issued LOIs to 6 foreign higher educational institutions in Karnataka, 6 in Maharashtra, 3 in Delhi NCR and 1 in Tamil Nadu. Indian Railways has approved 153 crore rupees construction project of a 4-lane road over bridge at Gairatpur-Ahmedabad section of Western Railway. The ministry said the railway bridge portion will have a total length of 106 meters. It will comprise two composite girders of 53 meters each. Indian Railways has also approved the provision of Kavach version 4.0 on 660 route kilometer of the Izzat Nagar division of North Eastern Railway at an estimated cost of 295 crore rupees. As part of the Har Ghar Tiranga campaign in Jammu and Kashmir, the Riyasi District Administration today organized a Tiranga boat rally in the River Chenab as part of the celebrations marking 150 years of Vande Mataram, with the aim of fostering patriotic spirit among the people ahead of the Independence Day celebrations. In Maharashtra, the campaign is gaining momentum ahead of Independence Day, with patriotic rallies, cultural programs and a range of other activities being organized across the state. The India Meteorological Department, IMD, has predicted the formation of a low-pressure area over the North Bay of Bengal in the next 12 hours, leading to extremely heavy rainfall expected in Odisha and Gangetic, West Bengal, today and tomorrow. And that is the end of this news bulletin.
3: आज शाम 6:30 बजे प्रसारित मार्केट मंत्र कार्यक्रम का पुनः प्रसारण।

0: to make the use of foreign contributions more transparent and accountable. Parliamentary Affairs Minister Kiran Rijiju said that Home Minister Amit Shah wrote a letter to the Lok Sabha Speaker Om Birla stating once again that he is open to having a detailed discussion on several incidents that took place during the protest on the NEET paper leak issue. Talking to reporters in the Parliament complex, the minister said the government itself is saying that it is ready for a discussion and will provide answers, but the opposition does not want to hear the answers and is shying away from the discussion.
1: The government wants a discussion in Parliament while the opposition is running away from it. This is difficult to imagine because in a parliamentary democracy, it is usually the opposition that demands a discussion and the government that responds. But here, the government itself is saying that it is ready for a discussion and will give answers while the opposition does not want to hear those answers and is walking away. We have repeatedly said that we want a discussion, but they are not agreeing to it.
0: In Jharkhand, despite several rounds of talks and assembly gherao, no breakthrough has been reached between the government and the protesting students. The students are demanding cancellation of the 2024 JSSC CGL examination, through which more than 2,000 candidates have already been appointed in various government departments. The state government maintains that the examination cannot be cancelled at this stage, citing judicial scrutiny by the Jharkhand High Court and the Supreme Court and the ongoing CID investigation. Union Minister Dr. Jitendra Singh informed that around 440 space technology startups are registered in India. In a written reply in Lok Sabha, Dr. Singh said, Indian National Space Promotion and Authorization Centre, INSPACE, has granted 113 authorizations to 52 non-government entities, NGEs, to carry out various space activities. Out of these, 18 NGEs are startups. The minister said the government has undertaken several proactive measures following the liberalisation of the space sector. Indian Railways has approved 153 crore rupees construction project of a four-lane road over bridge at Gairatpur-Ahmedabad section of Western Railway. The ministry said the railway bridge portion will have a total length of 106 metres. It will comprise two composite girders of 53 metres each. Indian Railways has also approved the provision of Kavach version 4.0 on 660 route kilometre of the Izzat Nagar division of Northeastern Railway at an estimated cost of 295 crore rupees. As part of the Har Ghar Tiranga campaign in Jammu and Kashmir, the Riyasi district administration organized a Tiranga boat rally in the river Chenab as part of the celebrations marking 150 years of Vande Mataram, with the aim of fostering patriotic spirit among the people ahead of Independence Day celebrations. In Maharashtra, the campaign is gaining momentum ahead of Independence Day, with patriotic rallies, cultural programs and a range of other activities being organized across the state. And the Indian fencing team collected 3 gold, 1 silver and 1 bronze medal across various senior individual events on the third day of the Commonwealth Championship at Lagos in Nigeria. And that's the end of this news bulletin.

0: discussion in which we give answers, while the opposition does not want to hear those answers and is walking away. We have repeatedly said that we want a discussion, but they are not agreeing to it.
1: University Grants Commission, UGC, has issued 16 letters of intent, LOIs, foreign higher educational institutions from Australia, Italy, UK and the US. Minister of State for Education, Dr. Sukanta Majumdar, said this in a written reply in the Rajya Sabha. He informed that UGC has issued LOIs to 6 foreign higher educational institutions in Karnataka, 6 in Maharashtra, 3 in Delhi NCR and 1 in Tamil Nadu. In Jharkhand, despite several rounds of talks and assembly gherao, no breakthrough has been reached between the government and the protesting students. The students are demanding cancellation of the 2024 JSSC CGL examination, through which more than 2,000 candidates have already been appointed in various government departments. The state government maintains that the examination cannot be cancelled at this stage, citing judicial scrutiny by the Jharkhand High Court and the Supreme Court and the ongoing CID investigation. Indian Railways has approved 153 crore rupees construction project of a 4-lane road overbridge at Giratpur Ahmedabad section of Western Railway. The ministry said the railway bridge portion will have a total length of 106 meters. It will comprise two composite girders of 53 meters each. Indian Railways has also approved the provision of Kavach version 4.0 on 660 route kilometer of the Izzat Nagar division of North Eastern Railway at an estimated cost of 295 crore rupees. Ahead of Independence Day, the Har Ghar Tiranga campaign is bringing a strong feeling of patriotism across Madhya Pradesh. Tiranga rallies and many other programs are being organized across the state. In Kerala, the demand for the national flag has surged as Independence Day draws closer. The enthusiasm for the Har Ghar Tiranga campaign is also evident at khadi retail outlets across the state. National flags are being sold in large numbers at post offices and khadi showrooms. The India Meteorological Department has predicted the formation of a low-pressure area over the North Bay of Bengal in the next 12 hours, leading to extremely heavy rainfall expected in Odisha and Gangetic West Bengal today. The Weather Department said that heavy rainfall conditions are also likely to prevail over Karnataka, East Uttar Pradesh, Gujarat, Tamil Nadu, Karaikal, Puducherry. The Indian fencing team collected 3 gold, 1 silver and 1 bronze medals across various senior individual events on the third day of Commonwealth Championships at Lagos in Nigeria yesterday. And that is the end of this news bulletin.

0: away. We have repeatedly said that we want a discussion, but they are not agreeing to it.
1: University Grants Commission, UGC, has issued 16 letters of intent, LOIs, to foreign higher educational institutions from Australia, Italy, UK and the US. Minister of State for Education, Dr. Sukanta Majumdar, said this in a written reply in the Rajya Sabha. He informed that UGC has issued LOIs to 6 foreign higher educational institutions in Karnataka, 6 in Maharashtra, 3 in Delhi NCR and 1 in Tamil Nadu. Union Home Minister and Minister of Cooperation Amit Shah launched the Grameen Gyan Setu app through video conferencing. The app has been developed to integrate libraries in the Gandhinagar Lok Sabha constituency of Gujarat. Speaking on the occasion, Mr. Shah said the app was launched on the birth anniversary of Padma Shri S.R. Ranganathan, observed as National Library Day. He said the objective is to establish a library in every village, preferably near schools, to encourage children to read and learn. As part of the Har Ghar Tiranga campaign in Jammu and Kashmir, the Riasi District Administration organized a Tiranga boat rally in the river Chenab as part of the celebrations marking 150 years of Vande Mataram, with the aim of fostering patriotic spirit among the people ahead of the Independence Day celebrations. In Maharashtra, the campaign is gaining momentum ahead of Independence Day, with patriotic rallies, cultural programs and a range of other activities being organized across the state. The Indian fencing team collected 3 gold, 1 silver and 1 bronze medal across various senior individual events on the third day of the Commonwealth Championship at Lagos in Nigeria yesterday. With this, Team India's overall medal tally has risen to an impressive 29 medals, comprising 8 gold, 7 silver and 14 bronze. And that is the end of this news bulletin.

0: This is Akashvani. The news read by Ashish Abraham. Parliament has passed the National Cooperative Development Corporation Amendment Bill 2026 with the Rajya Sabha approving it. Lok Sabha has already passed the bill. Minister of State for Cooperation Muralidhar Mohol moved the bill, which aims to further amend the National Cooperative Development Corporation Act 1962. The bill allows the corporation to undertake its activities in industrial goods. The legislation also allows the state governments to extend funding from the corporation to any entity engaged in cooperative development. The Parliament has also passed the Kerala Alteration of Name Bill 2026 with the Rajya Sabha approving it. The Lok Sabha had passed the legislation on Tuesday. The bill seeks to change the name of the state of Kerala to Keralam in the first schedule of the constitution. Both Lok Sabha and Rajya Sabha gave their approval for referring the Foreign Contribution Regulation Amendment Bill 2026 to the Joint Parliamentary Committee for further scrutiny. The bill aims to further amend the Foreign Contribution Regulation Act 2010. The objective of the bill is to make the use of foreign contributions more transparent and accountable. Parliamentary Affairs Minister Kiran Rijiju said that Home Minister Amit Shah wrote a letter to the Lok Sabha Speaker Om Birla stating once again that he is open to having a detailed discussion on the several incidents that took place during the protest on the NEET paper leak issue. Talking to reporters in the Parliament complex, the minister said the government itself is saying that it is ready for a discussion and will provide answers, but the opposition does not want to hear the answers and is shying away from the discussion.
1: The government wants a discussion in parliament while the opposition is running away from it. This is difficult to imagine because in a parliamentary democracy, it is usually the opposition that demands a discussion and the government that responds. But here, the government itself is saying that it is ready for a discussion and will give answers while the opposition does not want to hear those answers and is walking away. We have repeatedly said that we want a discussion, but they are not agreeing to it.
0: The government has provided financial assistance of 10.66 crore rupees to 457 beneficiaries under Dr. Ambedkar scheme for intercaste marriages. Minister of State for Social Justice and Empowerment Ramdas Athawale informed this in a written reply in the Rajya Sabha. The year-wise details show that 68 beneficiaries received financial assistance during 2023-24. 11 beneficiaries received financial assistance during 2024-25 and 378 beneficiaries during 2025-26. In Jharkhand, despite several rounds of talks in Assembly Ghirao, no breakthrough has been reached between the government and the protesting students. The students are demanding cancellation of the 2024 JSSC-CGL examination, through which more than 2,000 candidates have already been appointed in various government departments. The state government maintains that the examination cannot be cancelled at this stage, citing judicial scrutiny by the Jharkhand High Court and the Supreme Court and the ongoing CID investigation. Union Commerce and Industry Minister Piyush Goyal has urged Indian businesses and citizens to adopt fair trading practices.

promote recycling and reuse, and encourage a circular economy while taking Indian products and services to global markets. The minister said this while addressing the inaugural ceremony of Bharatiya Vyapari Mahotsav 2026 in New Delhi yesterday. Ahead of Independence Day, the Har Ghar Tiranga campaign is bringing a strong feeling of patriotism across Madhya Pradesh. Tiranga rallies and many other programs are being organized across the state. In Keralam, the demand for the national flag has surged as Independence Day draws closer. The enthusiasm for the Har Ghar Tiranga campaign is also evident at khadi retail outlets across the state. National flags are being sold in large numbers at post offices and khadi showrooms. The Indian fencing team collected 3 gold, 1 silver and 1 bronze medal across various senior individual events on the third day of the Commonwealth Championship at Lagos in Nigeria yesterday. With this, Team India's overall medal tally has risen to an impressive 29 medals, comprising 8 gold, 7 silver and 14 bronze. And that is the end of this news bulletin.

across various senior individual events on the third day of the Commonwealth Championship at Lagos in Nigeria yesterday. With this, Team India's overall medal tally has risen to an impressive 29 medals, comprising 8 gold, 7 silver and 14 bronze. And that is the end of this news bulletin.

0: Parliament has passed the National Cooperative Development Corporation Amendment Bill 2026. The bill allows the corporation to undertake its activities in industrial goods. The legislation also allows the state governments to extend funding from the corporation to any entity engaged in cooperative development. The Parliament has also passed the Kerala Alteration of Name Bill 2026. The bill seeks to change the name of the state of Kerala to Keralam in the first schedule of the Constitution. Both Lok Sabha and Rajya Sabha gave their approval for referring the Foreign Contribution Regulation Amendment Bill 2026 to the Joint Parliamentary Committee for further scrutiny. The objective of the bill is to make the use of foreign contributions more transparent and accountable. Parliamentary Affairs Minister Kiran Rijiju said that Home Minister Amit Shah wrote a letter to the Lok Sabha Speaker Om Birla stating once again that he is open to having a detailed discussion on the several incidents that took place during the protest on the NEET paper leak issue. Talking to reporters in the Parliament complex, the minister said, "The government itself is saying that it is ready for a discussion and will provide answers, but the opposition does not want to hear the answers and is shying away from the discussion."
1: The government wants a discussion in Parliament while the opposition is running away from it. This is difficult to imagine because in a parliamentary democracy, it is usually the opposition that demands a discussion and the government that responds. But here, the government itself is saying that it is ready for a discussion and will give answers while the opposition does not want to hear those answers and is walking away. We have repeatedly said that we want a discussion, but they are not agreeing to it.
0: Indian Railways has approved 153 crore rupees construction project of a four-lane road over bridge at Giratpur Ahmedabad section of Western Railway. Indian Railways has also approved the provision of Kavach version 4.0 on 660 route kilometer of the Izzatnagar division of Northeastern Railway at an estimated cost of 295 crore rupees. The Calcutta High Court has cancelled all other backward classes or OBCA and OBCB certificates issued under the revised rules introduced by the previous Trinamool Congress government in West Bengal. The court held that certificates issued under the earlier system have lost their validity. Those holding such certificates will now be treated as belonging to the general category. Union Education Minister Pralhad Joshi chaired a meeting of senior officials of the ministry. In a social media post, Mr. Joshi stated that the meeting was convened to discuss the proposal to continue the National Means Cum Merit Scholarship Scheme from the financial years 2026-27 to 2030-31. Discussions during the meeting focused on the key aspects of the scheme and its continued implementation to support students across the country. As part of the Har Ghar Tiranga campaign in Jammu and Kashmir, the Riyasi District Administration organized a Tiranga boat rally in the river Chenab with the aim of fostering patriotic spirit among the people. The campaign is gaining momentum ahead of Independence Day with patriotic rallies, cultural programs and a range of other activities being organized across the country. Ministry of Textiles will organize Srijan, Voices from the Loom, a special gathering celebrating the women behind India's handlooms and recognizing their inspiring journeys, voices and contributions to the weaving heritage of the country. The program will be held in New Delhi today. India Meteorological Department has predicted the formation of a low-pressure area over the North Bay of Bengal, leading to extremely heavy rainfall expected in Odisha and Gangetic West Bengal today. Weather department said that heavy rainfall conditions are also likely to prevail over Karnataka, East Uttar Pradesh, Gujarat, Tamil Nadu, Karaikal, Puducherry, Andaman and Nicobar Islands, Kerala, Goa and Rajasthan for the day. The Indian fencing team collected 3 gold, 1 silver and 1 bronze medal across various senior individual events on the third day of the Commonwealth Championship at Lagos in Nigeria yesterday. With this, Team India's overall medal tally has risen to an impressive 29 medals, comprising 8 gold, 7 silver and 14 bronze. And that is the end of this news bulletin.